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1: Yeah, it is.
0: I'm thinking there was a few shots of tequila flying at the Chris Stapleton show last night. I see he returned the favor and brought Guns N' Roses out.
1: That's insane.
0: There's a post on our KX947 Facebook page you may want to check out. All right. Everybody's in the house. Good to go. We're going to be looking at mainly cloudy conditions with showers likely and a risk of thunderstorms. Possible low-lying fog here this morning. Up around 23 with a humidex of 31, which is interesting because we're already at 21 and it's feeling like 25, but it is overcast. No rain just yet. So that's how we begin. By the way, the ball's in at 22, Toronto in at 23. Let's get our first check on the traffic.
1: There's that road work delay on the westbound 401 heading through Guelph Line, so that's slow through there already. Stalled vehicle westbound 401 on ramp at Warden. If you see traffic troubles, text us 905-667-1947. KX947 traffic is brought to you in part by Six Nations Bingo. 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

0: morning. It is 6:30. I'm Laura Hampshire with KX News for Oakville Home Leisure. And we're going to get some rain and thunderstorms today. 21 degrees right now. Checking your drive. Here's Melissa.
1: Eastbound 401 collector ramp to Islington. We've got a crash in the left lane of that ramp. That's the only problem spot. KX 94.7 traffic continues.
0: Making news this hour, Halton police want to ensure the well-being of a 10-year-old girl. They received reports of a little girl on foot in the area of Number 1 Side Road just east of Guelph Line in Burlington around noon yesterday. She was wearing an oversized t-shirt with her dark hair in a ponytail. Police just want to make sure she's okay. The OPP says the Civic Long Weekend was the deadliest of the year. Sergeant Kerry Schmidt says officers have also investigated over 41,000 accidents so far.
2: We are out there trying to make sure people make better decisions. We hope that education and enforcement changes drivers' behavior and hopefully saves some lives. But the fact that we had 8 people die over the weekend is an absolute tragedy and preventable as well.
0: He says 5 people died on the roads and 3 on the water. More rain in the forecast today is not great news for Grimsby, Lincoln, and St. Catharines. The areas are still cleaning up from massive rainstorms and flooding last week. Niagara Region says crews are out preparing for more potential rainfall by sweeping roads, clearing catch basins and grates to make sure they can handle additional runoff. The Hamilton Center MP says enough is enough. Dr. Robin Lennox says the ongoing soot problem has to be addressed by the provincial government.
3: It's time for this government to have to actually answer for what they've been doing for Hamilton East for the last 8 years and why they haven't done anything on this issue.
0: She says testing on the soot was done at the end of June.
3: Not only do we not have those results yet, but there's no clear plan and no guarantee that those results are going to be communicated to the public.
0: The doctor says the Ministry of Environment will be held accountable. Conservative leader Pierre Poilievre is losing yet another member of his caucus, the 7th since last year's federal election. Conservative MP Larry Brock has announced he will be stepping down as a member of parliament next month. He is the representative for Brantford, Brant South, Six Nations, and the resignation will trigger a by-election. Brock says he plans to return to the front lines of justice at the Crown Attorney's Office. Check your freezer. A national recall has been issued for Compliments brand smashed 100% chicken burgers due to

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0: for Hot New Country, KX94.7, Ella Langley with Morgan Wallen. I can't love you anymore at 10:34. Hey, it's Em in for Linda this week. She is off on vacation, off in Germany. Lucky her. We've got Russell Dickerson on the way, and John Party is next.
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0: number one for Hot New Country, KX 94.7, Under the Influence. That is Tyler Joe Miller. We had some Luke Bryan before that too with Country Girl. That song always makes me want to get up and dance. It's 12:36. Hey, I'm M. Shania Twain on the way. John Party is up next.
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0: special weather statement has been issued by Environment Canada. Chance of showers and possible thunderstorms into this evening. 20 degrees, a muggy 20 degrees overnight tonight. Tomorrow, we got a mix of sun and cloud to start the day, but a real good chance of afternoon rain tomorrow. Very muggy, high of 28. Tomorrow, going to be feeling like 37. And for Sunday, we're clearing up, we're drying up, lots of sunshine. Sunday's high, 28 degrees. Right now, 25 in Hamilton, 25 in Oakville, 25 in Milton, Humidex of 33, weather and more. KX947.FM. 504, I'm Durham. Look at that, it's quitting time, and we're officially kicking off another summer weekend in KX country. Shaboozy, Bailey Zimmerman all coming up. Let's roll into the weekend. Here's Luke Combs.
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